0: Yo, this is Nappy Boy Radio Live with your boy T-Pain. We love rap music. Listen, we got a caller on line one. Caller, what's your problem?
1: 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I'm on the radio with T-Pain.
0: How's it going?
1: Ain't going good. My girl ain't doing a thing she used to do at all.
0: I got just what you need. Brand new Chris Brown, T-Pain. You heard it here first. Nappy Boy.

special in inside. She takes down an incel on the internet when she needs just a little

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I'm a freak till I die. Mamita, we can creep on the low. TL to the C, rest in peace, left eye. G-double-O-D-T-I-M.